sorry about that, Missy. But how was I to know who you were? All I could see was a masked man on a white horse. I didn't realize till after you rode away that you were the man I...

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Hey survivor, no matter who you are, time runs so far away, you must save your life.

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It's hard to say that I'd rather stay awake when I'm asleep, because my dreams are bursting at the seams.

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Jupiter Cyclops winks at me. Yeah, he knows who's driving. Hitting neutral in the tail of a comet. Let the vortex pull my weight.

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4: Ladies and gentlemen of the GED class of 1999, I have one piece of advice for you. No matter what a stripper tells you, there's no sex in the champagne room. None. Oh, there's champagne in the champagne room. But you don't want champagne. You want sex. And there's no sex in the champagne room. 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

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No one goes to Hooters for wings. 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

people just don't see how much work is really involved in this rap shit. I didn't know it. I didn't see it. I never saw it until I was actually in it. You really gotta be in it to understand what it's like. But you always

Well, now, we call this the act of mating. But there are several other very important differences between human beings and animals that you should know about.